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0: 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Here we go. We've got more hit music coming right up.
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1: 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Hit after hit after hit.
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1: We've got more hit music coming up.
2: Yeah, man.

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1: Nah, we can go M for M.
0: Quarter mil for the Maybach truck.
1: Double R with the factory rims. I got the 90 to use, the verge of the bribes, I'm really a threat.
0: It's got to the point that I don't even care. I got jewels in a safe that I don't even wear.
1: Bro, do it for some shoes and some clothes. You'll see what it'll do for a necklace. Right, sure, look like a spider. It's crawling a dollar on just her accessories.
0: Damn.
1: She made me wanna go harder. I like her aura. I think I'm obsessed with her.
0: Damn.
1: Birthday did him the worst way. He had a death wish. I get right under their skin. I don't even try. I guess I can't help it.

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0: Time till I get them all ticked off. 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
1: Double R with the factory rims. I got the 90, the years, the version, the bribes, I'm really a threat.
0: It's got to the point that I don't even care. I got jewels in a safe that I don't even wear.
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0: Damn.
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dropping all the hits to Parrot Key, Blue Haven Marina, and Grace Bay. This is 92.5. I want that. I'm getting you.

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That's what I made, if came at you sideways, I can't keep my lies straight.

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Yeah. 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Yeah.

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0: You got...
1: Hold on. Hello. You have a collect call from Clinton Correctional Facility. Will you accept the charges?
2: Yes, I'll accept it. What's up, my nigga?
3: I'm sitting in my chair, head about the books. Would it be alive if I didn't first? Have been made sorry for the wicked shade, but I'd be in the grave if I didn't let it play. I never said that I was perfect.
0: Yeah.
3: Nobody walking on this earth.
0: That's right.
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0: and you went raw dog when you beat it, that's when she gonna tell you to beat it. And you know it ain't y'all little secret, you famous, you can't go nowhere, cause every time you go there, it's so basically you and your girl over.
1: Yeah.
0: And I know when she broke the news, you told her, man, don't say that. Matter of fact, like Pat, don't say Jack. Every time I get sitting on Paystacks, things come up from way, way, way back.

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2: 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Minister of Innovation, Technology, and Energy, the Honorable E.J. Saunders, has sought to explain the record electricity bills received by many residents for July, saying the country is experiencing the effects of sharply increased global fuel prices, while defending the government's decision to cap the fuel factor charge for qualifying residential customers at 22 cents per kilowatt hour. In a public update, Saunders acknowledged that the July bills have caused significant concern amongst residents, describing them as the highest electricity bills ever produced in the history of the Turks and Caicos Islands. He also warned that July is only the first of two exceptionally high bills expected under current projections. I'm the Hitman, and that's what's making news in the TCI.
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3: 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Lots of sun, some cloud today, and hot. 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

0: 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Here we go, go. We've got more hit music coming right up.
1: 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I'm the Hitman with your Power 92 and KISS FM weather forecast for beautiful Providenciales. Lots of sun, some cloud today, and hot. 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
2: From the Power 92 and Kiss FM newsroom, here's what's making news in the TCI. Minister of Innovation, Technology, and Energy, the Honorable E.J. Saunders, has sought to explain the record electricity bills received by many residents for July, saying the country is experiencing the effects of sharply increased global fuel prices, while defending the government's decision to cap the fuel factor charge for qualifying residential customers at 22 cents per kilowatt hour. In a public update, Saunders acknowledged that the July bills have caused significant concern amongst residents, describing them as the highest electricity bills ever produced in the history of the Turks and Caicos Islands. He also warned that July is only the first of two exceptionally high bills expected under current projections. I'm the Hitman, and that's what's making news in the TCI.
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3: 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Lots of sun, some cloud today, and hot. 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
2: 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I'm the Hitman with your Power 92 and Kiss FM weather forecast for beautiful Providenciales. Lots of sun, some cloud today, and hot. 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
3: From the Power 92 and KISS FM newsroom, here's what's making news in the TCI. Minister of Innovation, Technology, and Energy, the Honorable E.J. Saunders, has sought to explain the record electricity bills received by many residents for July, saying the country is experiencing the effects of sharply increased global fuel prices, while defending the government's decision to cap the fuel factor charge for qualifying residential customers at 22 cents per kilowatt hour. In a public update, Saunders acknowledged that the July bills have caused significant concern amongst residents, describing them as the highest electricity bills ever produced in the history of the Turks and Caicos Islands. He also warned that July is only the first of two exceptionally high bills expected under current projections. I'm the Hitman, and that's what's making news in the TCI.
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2: 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Lots of sun, some cloud today, and hot. 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
3: From the Power 92 and Kiss FM newsroom, here's what's making news in the TCI. Minister of Innovation, Technology, and Energy, the Honorable E.J. Saunders, has sought to explain the record electricity bills received by many residents for July, saying the country is experiencing the effects of sharply increased global fuel prices, while defending the government's decision to cap the fuel factor charge for qualifying residential customers at 22 cents per kilowatt hour. In a public update, Saunders acknowledged that the July bills have caused significant concern amongst residents, describing them as the highest electricity bills ever produced in the history of the Turks and Caicos Islands. He also warned that July is only the first of two exceptionally high bills expected under current projections. I'm the Hitman, and that's what's making news in the TCI.
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0: 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We've got more hit music coming right up.
1: 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I'm the Hitman with your Power 92 and Kiss FM weather forecast for beautiful Providenciales. Lots of sun, some cloud today, and hot. 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
3: 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Lots of sun, some cloud today, and hot. 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
2: 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Lots of sun, some cloud today, and hot. 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
2: Well, happy Monday. I'm the Hitman with your Power 92 and KISS FM weather forecast for beautiful Providenciales. Lots of sun, some cloud today, and hot. 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
3: 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Lots of sun, some cloud today, and hot. 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

0: 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Here we go, go, go. We've got more hit music coming right up.
1: 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I'm the Hitman with your Power 92 and Kiss FM weather forecast for beautiful Providenciales. Lots of sun, some cloud today, and hot. 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
3: 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Lots of sun, some cloud today, and hot. 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
2: 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Lots of sun, some cloud today, and hot. 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
2: 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Lots of sun, some cloud today, and hot. 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

I used to think about immature things. 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
3: 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Lots of sun, some cloud today, and hot. 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

0: 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We've got more hit music coming right up.
1: 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I'm the Hitman with your Power 92 and Kiss FM weather forecast for beautiful Providenciales. Lots of sun, some cloud today, and hot. 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
3: 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Lots of sun, some cloud today, and hot. Highs about 93. 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
3: 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Lots of sun, some cloud today, and hot. Highs about 93. 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